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Pump it up.

speed seduction in the magazine, endless pleasure in limousine, in the back shakes a tambourine, nicotine from a silver screen. Speed seduction in the magazine, endless pleasure in limousine, in the back shakes a tambourine, nicotine from a silver screen.

bitch is too funny. I suppose you think that can of grape soda you're drinking is a glass of Cristal, too. Next thing you know, you're gonna tell me the little Bow Wow gonna pick you up in his big wheel.

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Gate 1, darkness, the world of demons. Gate 2, my guards are watching you. Gate 3, only evil lives here. Gate 4, there's no way out. Gate 5, field of fire. Gate 6, pick up your weapons and fight. 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And dance with the-

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Some of the benefits that stereo can provide.

Music is changing rapidly. Soul music turn into rock. Rock music turn into disco. Disco turn into pop. And pop turn into rap. Now rap turn into house. So I said, Mama, what y'all listening to? She said, boy, I don't wanna hear no nothing about no house music today. Turn that shit down before I give you some.

0: White House, Bill speaking.
1: Hi, Bill. It's Monica.
0: Hi, Monica. Did you get my presents?
1: Mm-hmm.
0: Well, maybe you have a present for me.
1: What did you have in mind?

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1: 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Get up and party. 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

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I know you got the feeling, let's dance. I come on and get down, bang. I know you got the feeling, let's dance. I come on and get down, bang. 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

motherfucker, bastard, bitch, motherfucker, bastard, bitch, motherfucker, bastard, bitch, motherfucker, bastard, bitch, motherfucker, bastard, bitch, motherfucker.